0: gonna take the beginning of this song and do it easy. But then we're gonna do the finish. Right. That's the way we do Proud Mary. And we rolling on a river. Listen to the story now.
1: Left a good job in the city.